was waiting for the sun. 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

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Crimson skies say, boy, it won't be.

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Something's in the air tonight. When the heart of every city is on fire.

just waiting for the sun. 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

pain, and you're already hiding. Cause when you hide it, when you hide it,